went to bed that I found myself waking up a few hours later. And the tears were running down my face. And my friend told me, he said, Lenny, you just ought to forget about it. But I told my friend, I said, you know, maybe you've never been in love like I've been in love. And maybe you've never felt the things that I felt. But this is what I told my friend, I said that.

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1: 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Are you with me? Are you with me?

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1: 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See the thorn twist in your side. I'll wait for you. 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
1: 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I remember that night. I remember that night. 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I couldn't feel much better. The sunny days are back. 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
1: So I think you've got something wrong with you. Something's not right with me too. It's not right with me. But the state that you're in is innocent. I just can't believe in what the fuck's original sin anyway. So I

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Listen to the mariachi play at midnight. Are you with me? 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

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Leave your heart. Leave your heart. Leave your heart. 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